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0: If you're a fan of the boys in claret and blue, mad about the baggies, or one of St Andrew's finest blue noses, then you can keep up to date with your favourite team's home games during your stay in hospital. 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
3: From the Sky News Centre at 3, police have praised the hundreds of volunteers who searched for a missing boy in Suffolk after recovering a body. 3-year-old Noah Woods disappeared from a playground in Brantham on Tuesday afternoon. The body was found in a pond 24 hours later. The news prompted emotional scenes from locals helping in the search.
4: The mood literally dropped. We've been drawn to that area twice today and unfortunately, the last time we were there, he was found.
5: It hits like a dagger in a way. Trying to keep emotions in check has been difficult throughout the day.
6: It's a sad time, it really is, but the community here have been absolutely lovely.
3: Buckingham Palace has hit back after the King was accused of saying Princess Diana would be forgotten soon enough. Her brother, Earl Spencer, claims in a new book that the then Prince Charles made the comments days after her death. A royal spokesperson's warned grief can cloud reason and colour memory. Here's our royal correspondent, Laura Bundock.
7: This is a really remarkable intervention from the palace, a very robust response. They do not normally comment on books, and we only need to go back to the publication of Prince Harry's memoir, Spare. The palace at that point said nothing.
3: Inflation's risen to a 5-month high. The acceleration in the rate of price rises to 3.1% last month is putting pressure on the Bank of England to raise interest rates later this morning. A man's been found dead months after he was arrested in connection with the Putney pusher case. Nicholas Brandrum was questioned in June on suspicion of pushing a woman in front of a London bus nearly 10 years ago. There's been a record number of complaints about water companies. The totals jumped by 84% in a year, with Thames Water and South West Water the worst performers. Manchester United let a 2-goal lead slip as they lost 3-2 at home to Brighton and crashed out of the EFL Cup. Fourth-tier Fleetwood, meanwhile, knocked out Sheffield United 1-0 and will now host Arsenal in the fourth round. Aston Villa were 3-1 winners at Coventry and Everton beat Wolves 1-0. That's the latest. I'm Stevie Shillinglaw.
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0: If you're a fan of the boys in claret and blue, mad about the baggies, or one of St Andrew's finest blue noses, then you can keep up to date with your favourite team's home games during your stay in hospital. 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

0: 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If you're joining us from the Heartlands Hospital in Bordesley Green, it's good to be with you. 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
1: 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However, some side effects may persist and cause long-term issues, while others, known as late effects, might not emerge until months or years later. Adopting a healthy lifestyle can aid in managing the late effects of cancer treatment and enhance recovery. It can also reduce the risk of other health conditions such as heart disease, diabetes, and strokes. We encourage you to consider ways to improve your overall well-being and long-term health. Our health and well-being events offer advice and information from experienced cancer professionals to help you lead a healthy and active life, including emotional, financial, and practical advice during this difficult time. These sessions, which are free of charge, allow you and your loved ones to learn about topics related to cancer. 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

0: If you're a fan of the boys in claret and blue, mad about the baggies, or one of St Andrew's finest blue noses, then you can keep up to date with your favourite team's home games during your stay in hospital. 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

and most of you are with someone you love, well, you are the lucky ones. All over the world, there are lots of people who are alone tonight. I imagine most of us have been in that situation at some time or another. I know I have. Recently, I heard a most beautiful song with a dynamic lyric that really expresses this feeling of loneliness. It means a lot to me personally, and I'd like to share it with you. I think you'll see what I mean.

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1: 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It might just make their day. 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

0: If you're a fan of the boys in Claret and Blue, Mad About the Baggies, or one of St Andrew's finest blue noses, then you can keep up to date with your favourite team's home games during your stay in hospital. 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

0: 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I'm finding it tough to cope with the stress. 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

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This is BHBN Radio. If you're a fan of the boys in claret and blue, mad about the baggies, or one of St Andrew's finest blue noses, then you can keep up to date with your favourite team's home games during your stay in hospital. 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
1: And a very good morning. Welcome along to BHBN Radio on this fine Thursday morning. Well, it's a bit drizzly. 17th of September. All usual features come in between now and midday, and I'll tell you all about it after Roy Orbison.

fine show when I can find my favour. Let me tell you what's going to be happening in the next 2 hours, or just under. Same title, different song today, because it's International Country Music Day. And as people know, I like my country music, so we're going to have about 4 tracks on the show today, and certainly the first two will be coming around at about 18 minutes past 10. Joy is in the BHBN Radio Kitchen, keeping us healthy today, preparing salads. Penny will be here, Penny Jane, and she's going to bring us a morning Penny Jane brings us a morning moment. That's the one. Encouraging us to smile. At 11:10, it's a morning show music diary. And today, highlighting Paul Young's number one, the Beatles' huge Kansas City feat, and the extraordinary 1967 appearances by, that's a TV appearances, by The Who and The Doors. That's the important part, TV appearances. So that's memories from this day in music history. At 11:25, Rich Pemberton is here in conversation with Janet, a senior carer at the Bourneview Care Home. And as always, it's wrapped around some fantastic music. That's what I say. Between now and midday. Don't forget your requests and dedications on 012-1471-4774. WhatsApp works, 07519-694-698. You can send us a text message or even a voice note. That would be good. And this is for everybody. This is in the Queen Elizabeth Hospital. Good morning to you, Women's Hospital. Good morning to you. Midlands Metropolitan University Hospital. Good morning to you too. And the Royal Orthopaedic Hospital in Northfield. Now then, if you're languishing in the Solihull Hospital, Good Hope Hospital or Birmingham's Heartlands Hospital, all you have to do is pick up the bedside unit phone, the handset, and a button will appear with hospital radio on it and give it a touch, and that will come through to us absolutely free of charge. You can also send a message from our wonderful radio app. So if you're in Queen Elizabeth, Midlands Met, the Royal Orthopaedic, or the Women's, or even the Harbin Hospital, good morning to you in the Harbin Hospital just across the road. You can send a message from the app if you download it from the app stores. And better still, you can listen to us on there too.

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Weather today, early cloud and rain clears to the southwest to leave a mostly dry day with plenty of sunny spells. Then following, the odd shower remains possible towards the northwest. Rather breezy for all, maximum temperature 19 degrees Celsius.

0: That's Callum Beattie and Pins and Needles right here on BHBN Radio. And as I said, same title, different song today. It's International Country Music Day, so I'm going to play some country music right after this. Thought we'd play one of these.
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0: This is Morgan Wallen. It's called Love Somebody. And you can hear the best country music on a Wednesday afternoon right here on BHBN between... Oh, no, it's Thursday now. Thursday afternoon between 2 and 4. This is Love Somebody. Oh.

0: Morgan Wallen and Love Somebody. We've got Megan Maroney lined up next.
1: 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Whether you've recently been diagnosed, are currently undergoing treatment, finishing treatment, or supporting a friend or family member with cancer, we're here to support you. Cancer and its treatments may cause various physical changes and significantly impact your emotional well-being and daily life. You may experience unfamiliar or intensified emotions as you navigate this challenging period. Many patients find that the side effects of cancer treatments improve after completing their treatment. However, some side effects may persist and cause long-term issues, while others, known as late effects, might not emerge until months or years later. Adopting a healthy lifestyle can aid in managing the late effects of cancer treatment and enhance recovery. It can also reduce the risk of other health conditions such as heart disease, diabetes, and strokes. We encourage you to consider ways to improve your overall well-being and long-term health. 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These sessions, which are free of charge, allow you and your loved ones to learn about topics related to cancer. The events cover areas such as a healthy lifestyle, including diet, physical activity, sleep, fatigue, and emotional well-being, benefits and financial advice, information on treatments like chemotherapy and radiotherapy, coping with side effects of treatments, support groups. These sessions also offer peer support, connecting you with others who have experienced similar journeys, which can alleviate feelings of isolation and provide valuable coping strategies. By improving your understanding of your health, you can make informed decisions and set realistic goals for your recovery and well-being. Our events are held at the Queen Elizabeth Hospital Birmingham, Heartlands Hospital, Good Hope Hospital, and Solihull Hospital. 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We look forward to welcoming you.

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0: Megan Maroney, Tennessee Orange. International Country Music Day today, and we'll be playing a couple more in the second hour. Meantime, here's Joy Bourne in the Radio Kitchen.
1: Welcome to the Radio Kitchen. Today I have a couple of salad recipes for you. Many say they don't like salad, and I always wonder whether that is because their experience of salad has been poor. Let's face it, even some eateries don't do it well. The sad salad at the side of many a plate does not inspire visually or whet the appetite. Salads seem to be an afterthought rather than the main event. Let's see if I can inspire you. These are two of my family's favourite salads. The first one is Caesar salad. Yes, I know you can buy a kit, but they're very expensive and this type of bag salad goes over so very quickly. So, this is my own way of putting together a Caesar salad. I buy romaine lettuce hearts or little gem lettuce. Both lettuce types will last a week in the fridge, providing they're not cut. Portion-wise, I reckon on one little gem per person or one romaine heart between two for a decent-sized salad. I cut the lettuce into pieces suitable for eating, discarding beaten up leaves and cut out some of the very thick stalks. I wash it in my salad spinner, then place it on a clean tea towel to dry further. Next, I put the leaves into a large bowl and add 3 tablespoons of bought Caesar salad dressing to begin with. I toss the leaves with 2 tablespoons and coat the leaves to my satisfaction, adding more dressing if needed. Then I divide the leaves between 2 plates, or in this case, 2 pasta bowls. Now there is the cheese to consider. You'll need a small amount of Parmesan shavings. For 2 people, that is maybe a small palmful. Parmesan or similar is expensive and can go off in the fridge before it can be used. My answer is to routinely freeze it. As soon as I open a pack, I finally grate about 1/3 into a small container for use on items such as spaghetti bolognese and use it directly from the freezer. The rest I cut thinly into shavings for salad and pizzas. I put the shavings in a Ziploc plastic bag and keep them in my freezer until required, and I can assure you they do not clump together. That way, I can take the amount of shavings I need out of the freezer whenever I wish, as they defrost in only a few minutes. So, I scatter the handful of Parmesan shavings onto the dressed salad leaves. Moments before serving, I put 1 slice of bread into my toaster. No, I don't buy croutons. I simply cut a slice of dry, crispy toast up into small squares and divide them between the salads. I should emphasise, though, that the toast needs to be grilled and served immediately, otherwise it will seem soggy. My Caesar salad is now complete. It can be a side dish for most anything, or be made into a light meal with the addition of something such as bacon, chicken or salmon. Add a baked potato and you have a main meal. Caesar salad is the most well-known of the 2 salads I have for you today. So I now turn to Waldorf salad, which in this country seems to be offered in the supermarket as something resembling coleslaw. This is a pity as it's a most refreshing dish, which if made properly can fulfil the same roles as Caesar salad. I hope you'll give this one a try. This is sufficient for 4 people as a side salad or 3 as a main salad dish. First, I toast 1 cup of walnuts while I prepare the other ingredients. My air fryer is good for this. I heat them for 3 minutes on bake. Or of course you can put them in your oven on 170 fan for 3 minutes once it's up to temperature. I wash, core and cut up 2 sweet apples into about 1/2 to 1 inch chunks. I keep the skin on if it's in good condition, but you can peel the apple completely if you wish. I put them immediately into a jug, add a few dashes of bottled lemon juice and enough cold water to just cover them. This is to prevent the apples turning brown. Now for the grapes. I measure half a cup of red seedless grapes and cut each one in half. You can replace these with a quarter cup of raisins or sultanas if you wish. Then I thinly slice one cup of celery, that's about two sticks. And shred enough washed lettuce leaves to thinly cover the base and sides of my serving bowls. Time to drain the apples and dry them off with kitchen paper. I put the apples into a large mixing bowl with another dash of bottled lemon juice and then add the celery, grapes and walnuts with a few twists of pepper and a light sprinkling of salt. For this, I need to add 6 tablespoons of bought mayonnaise. I use the light mayonnaise. I combine all these gently then spoon the mixture onto the serving dishes. Do make and serve Waldorf salad as fresh as possible. It's not a salad that likes to hang around, which I suppose is why it doesn't feature in the supermarket so much. However, it will keep for a couple of days in the fridge and still be eatable. If these quantities are too much for your family, play around with them until you have the right amount to avoid waste. This can be served as a complete vegetarian option, or you could also include bacon, ham or chicken in the mix for a light meal. As with the Caesar salad option, the addition of a baked potato would make this into a complete meal. There are plenty of options and choices with these two salad recipes. I hope that you'll give them a try. As always, here are the ingredients again. For Caesar salad to feed 2 people, 1 romaine or 2 little gem lettuces, bought Caesar salad dressing, a palmful of Parmesan shavings, plus 1 slice of bread to toast. For the Waldorf salad to serve 2 to 3 people, you need a few dashes of bottled lemon juice, 2 sweet apples cut into small pieces, half a cup of red seedless grapes cut in half, 1 cup of thinly sliced celery, 1 cup of toasted walnuts, and 6 tablespoons of bought mayonnaise, salt and pepper, and if wished, shredded lettuce leaves to cover the dish. I hope you'll find these salad dishes useful. That's all for today from the Radio Kitchen. Bye-bye for now.
0: 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I did forget to mention this afternoon, if you like your country music between 2 and 4, all the best in country music right here on BHBN Radio on International Country Music Day.
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0: And our very own Shaz Hill, who you'll find on Saturday Disco on Saturday, and requests for Care Home and duets on Sunday afternoon. She has texted to me and said she's listening, and she thinks how professional we are. Thank you. Thank you, Shaz. I try, and everybody else tries. I think we are professional. We are, all of us. Anyway, she's after this one. Andy Williams, Happy Hearts.

0: He's forgotten the words now. Andy Williams. Happy heart, and thanks for that, Shaz. And you can request your favourite song right here on BHBN. Have a go. 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All you've got to do is WhatsApp 07519 694 698. 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
1: Radio. Welcome to BHBN's Mindfulness Moments, where we suggest how you can enhance your well-being through mindfulness. There are many benefits to smiling, and in our mindfulness moments, we have encouraged you to practice smiling in the mirror, so smiling becomes more automatic. This activity helps you get used to smiling away from the mirror, smiling at people you don't know. Obviously, the person needs to see your smile, but it doesn't matter whether you get an acknowledgement for your smile. This activity isn't about that. Of course, there is a chance the person will return the smile, or it could make it easier for them to smile at someone else, like a sort of ripple effect. However, the main reason for this activity is about you making the effort to be more mindful about smiling at someone you don't know. This is a fun activity, and as we know, smiling can boost your mood

travelling Wilburys and Handle Me With Care. This is a current single from James Blunt for you now. This is Tastes Like Summer. Hey. Well, we tried.

James Blunt and Tastes Like Summer. Taking us up to the 11 o'clock news, this is Mud.

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National Country Music Day today. That's Luke Combs. That is so good. Good job you weren't in the studio. I was thinking at the top of my voice, that's Honky Tonk Highway.

Right, so still to come on the show today, we've got the Morning Show Music Diary, looking back at events on this day in music history. 11:25, Rich Pemberton is in conversation with Janet, a senior carer at Bournemouth Care Home. So that'll be interesting at 11:25 or thereabouts. We got one more sort of country to play. I'm trying to avoid all the new ones that are in the chart, to be honest. To play something else. Well, we'll see how we go. Your weather today. Early cloud and rain clears to the southwest to leave a mostly dry day with plenty of sunny spells then following. Excuse me. Oh dear, that's all that singing. The odd shower remains possible towards the northwest. Rather breezy for all. Maximum temperature 19 degrees Celsius. Right, your requests and dedications. Good morning if you're in the Solihull Hospital, Good Hope Hospital or Birmingham Heartlands Hospital. All you've got to do is pick up the handsets off your bedside units. A button will appear. Give me the press and it'll come through to us absolutely free of charge. Queen Elizabeth Hospital, Women's Hospital, Midlands Metropolitan University Hospital and Royal Orthopaedic. Good morning to you. 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All genres, as we've just been demonstrating. So 07519 694 698. That's the one. And on that number, you can leave a voice note as well. 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

0: Jamie Miller and Baby Doll. Sorry about that, me swallowing. Gargling with some cold tea before we do this.
1: 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A look back at some great memories from this day in music history.
0: A lot of reading to do. 1931 on this very day, the LP record is demonstrated. RCA Victor demonstrated the 33 and a third RPM long playing record at the Savoy Plaza Hotel in New York. The format would eventually become the standard LP and transform how albums were released and listened to. On this day, 1964, it's them, they're always here.

On this day in 1964, the Beatles played Kansas City. The Beatles performed at the Municipal Stadium in Kansas City during their 1964 American tour. They were paid $150,000, an extraordinary concert fee

On this day in 1967, the Doors performed People Are Strange and Light My Fire. Producers had asked Jim Morrison to alter the lyrics on Light My Fire, but he sang the original version during the live broadcast, and the band was subsequently not invited back. That was on the Ed Sullivan Show on this day, 1967.

playing the wrong track, but never mind. Because The Who appeared on the Smothers Brothers Comedy Hour and performed My Generation. The performance ended with an explosion in Keith Moon's drum kit, becoming one of the most famous pieces of rock television history.

1983, Paul Young reaches his number one. The Paul Young debut album, No Parlay, reached number one on UK album charts. The album's success was helped enormously by the version of Marvin Gaye's Wherever I Lay My Hats.

Moving from 1983 to 1991, the 17th of September saw several major albums released, including Guns N' Roses' Use Your Illusion 1 and 2, No More Tears from Ozzy Osbourne, and Scorpions' In Trance, and also Mariah Carey and her Emotions album. And from that, this is just a soup song of If It's Over.

So that's five major albums, all released on the same day in 1991. That's the 17th of September. In 2011, Adele, Someone Like You reaches number one in America.

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0: And born on this day in 1968, American singer known for hits including I Am Out of Love, that would be Anastacia.

0: Anastasia, and I'm out of love. Born on this day in 1968, which by my reckoning makes her 58 today. So happy birthday to her. And wherever you're listening, whether you're in the care homes who I've mentioned this morning, so slap by the wrist. I'll mention you in a minute, but if you're listening in the care homes, in the hospitals, out in the community, wherever you're listening, happy birthday to you from all of us here at BHBN Radio.
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0: 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And you can get a whole bootful from 2 o'clock this afternoon right here on BHBN. 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Anybody think we'd planned it? We haven't. Kip Moore there and Everything But You.
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0: Here's Rich Pemberton talking to senior carer Janet from the Bourneview Care Home.
2: Today I'm at Bourneview Care Home on Bristol Road in Bourneville, and sat with me is Janet, who is a senior carer here. Hello, Janet.
3: Hi.
2: Thank you for coming and spending some time and having a chat with me today.
3: That's okay.
2: So, senior carer, talk to me about what that role is then.
3: Well, I do senior and I do care work as well. So
2: what's the difference between the two?
3: With this carers, it's more hands-on, where you're spending more time with them, taking care of personal care, sitting, speaking with them, taking them out for little walks and things like that. And as a senior carer, it's kind of like the same thing, but you deal with more the medication and the medical needs of the residents.
2: Okay, so a normal day for you could involve both roles, could
3: yeah.
2: it? And are you designated a specific resident or
3: No. We have a floor each and you designate for the whole floor, but really it's for every unit because you could be needed anywhere.
2: Okay.
3: So you've got to be active, ready to go to any floor that's needing you.
2: So you mentioned units then. So is Bourneview set?
3: Yeah, we have four different units. Okay. So we have two downstairs, which is all for Balmoral.
2: Okay.
3: And then upstairs we have Chats and Danes, which is more for dementia and stuff upstairs.
2: Okay, so each unit is different needs for different residents' needs. And in terms of you work across all...
3: Yeah, all I don't mind which one I go to.
2: Okay. And how long have you been doing it?
3: I've been here about 3 years now.
2: Okay, and is this your first job in caring? Or
3: no, but I stayed in care because I did care from my work experience at school, so I knew that I wanted to do old people's home, but I went into mental health for a good couple of years.
2: Okay, that's interesting.
3: And I think I got a bit fed up, so I thought, let me go back to doing care. So I thought I'd only come here for like 3 months, and I've been here 3 years. I love it.
2: Okay. I mean, looking around the place, it looks beautiful.
3: Yeah,
2: I would imagine
3: it's nice and clean.
2: It's not been open for much longer than 3 years, has it?
3: Yeah, it's been open about 7 years now, isn't it? Something
2: okay.
3: like that.
2: Wow.
3: Yeah.
2: Well, you all keep it very well.
3: Yeah, because we're all brilliant.
2: Oh, well, we know that. That's why we're here. And you clearly love what you're doing, but I can tell by the way you're talking to me. But what? Talk to me about what you love about the job.
3: What's sitting down, listening to their stories and knowing that obviously we don't want no one to come to the end of their life, but this is kind of like the final part of the chapter of their life.
2: Okay.
3: So it's just giving them the best that they can have.
2: Yeah, because we've just had the pleasure of meeting some of the other residents here and they clearly love it here.
3: It's just
2: as well.
3: To make them happy and
2: so it's a two-way street. Yeah. You get as much enjoyment.
3: Yeah, definitely.
2: So talk to me about the work that you do within the different units. Are there any times when you take the residents out on trips?
3: We went to RAF Cosford.
2: Okay.
3: And they absolutely loved it. Took loads of pictures. Even residents that don't normally walk too far, they walked. They trekked all around the place and everything. They regretted it afterwards because they were absolutely shattered. But yeah, it was just nice to see the smile on their faces when they was looking at the uniforms, the old aeroplanes and everything. It was really, really, really good for them.
2: So potentially some of those residents taking them back to... Their younger lives, bringing back their old memories. Oh, wow.
3: And because they were telling us little stories about evacuation and things like that. Their parents going to war, their mums being nurses in the wars and things. So,
2: Oh, wow. And do you do any other trips, just sort of impromptu stuff, sort of local
3: we do little local shops. They go swimming. They go down to Bourneville Gardens to have tea and coffee and things like that. So, yeah, there's always loads of different things planned through the year with the residents. With the minibus, some just natural nature walking and stuff. So,
2: okay. Yeah, I can see by your face you clearly love what you do.
3: I literally do.
2: That's brilliant. But this isn't your whole life, obviously.
3: Yeah.
2: What do you enjoy away from work? Have you got any interests, hobbies that?
3: I like socialising. I spend a lot of time with my children and grandchildren.
2: Grandchildren.
3: I've got four of them.
2: It's me.
3: Yeah, I spend a lot of family time.
2: Okay, so you spend time with your family.
3: Yeah, a lot of family time.
2: Taking them out on trips. Yeah. So that's brilliant. Thank you for that, Janet.
3: It's okay.
2: Really interesting talking to you. What we'd like to do for you is we'd like to play a song for you on the back of it. Mm. Have you got a special song that you like?
3: Yeah, I've got a song for my resident, Young Hearts Run Free by Candy Staten.

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And thanks to Rich.

0: of the care homes, finally. Hello, if you're listening in the Heartlands Care Home in Little Bromwich, Metchley Care Home in Edgbaston, Swallows Meadow Care Home in Shirley Solihull, Clavage Place in Alton Solihull, Shenstone Court in Halesowen, and the aforementioned Bourneview Care Home in College Green, Bourneville. Good morning to you. Hope you're feeling okay this morning and you're enjoying the show. More music coming up and lined up after this.
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Will your mouth still remember the taste of my love? 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

Billy Joel and My Life. Taking us up to news time, Cliff Richard. Still to come on BHBN this afternoon, BHBN New Country at 2. Pete Bayliss at 4 o'clock with Back to the 50s and 60s. The Thursday Tea Time Show with Chris Friday. Just a baby. Didn't have many toys. And Leon Lewis with the evening show at 8.

Yeah.

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1: 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Cancer and its treatments may cause various physical changes and significantly impact your emotional well-being and daily life. You may experience unfamiliar or intensified emotions as you navigate this challenging period. Many patients find that the side effects of cancer treatments improve after completing their treatment. However, some side effects may persist and cause long-term issues, while others, known as late effects, might not emerge until months or years later. Adopting a healthy lifestyle can aid in managing the late effects of cancer treatment and enhance recovery. It can also reduce the risk of other health conditions such as heart disease, diabetes, and strokes. We encourage you to consider ways to improve your overall well-being and long-term health. 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These sessions, which are free of charge, allow you and your loved ones to learn about topics related to cancer. 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These sessions also offer peer support, connecting you with others who have experienced similar journeys, which can alleviate feelings of isolation and provide valuable coping strategies. 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We look forward to welcoming you.

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0: If you're a fan of the boys in Claret and Blue, Mad About the Baggies, or one of St Andrew's finest Blue Noses, then you can keep up to date with your favourite team's home games during your stay in hospital. 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
0: Right. Before we read any bedtime stories, we need to brush our teeth.
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0: Twice a day, kids, come on. I was reading a leaflet today that said tooth decay was the most common reason for children around your age to be admitted to hospital. Can you believe that?
4: I don't want to go to hospital.
0: No one is going to hospital. Just brush your teeth twice a day. And don't rinse your mouth out after you've brushed. Just spit. We want that good stuff in the toothpaste to be working on your teeth for as long as possible.
5: So, there is a good reason why you always nag us.
0: Oi! Do you want that bedtime story or not? Get cleaning your teeth.
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0: If you're a fan of the boys in claret and blue, mad about the baggies, or one of St Andrew's finest blue noses, then you can keep up to date with your favourite team's home games during your stay in hospital. 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

0: 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If you're joining us from the Heartlands Hospital in Bordesley Green, it's good to be with you. 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

0: This is BHBN, and we've been entertaining patients in hospitals around the City of Birmingham since 1952. 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

0: You just won't stop. 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
1: From the Sky News Centre at 4, the Bank of England's kept the cost of borrowing on hold but issued a warning about surging energy bills. It's predicting inflation will continue to rise while gas and electricity tariffs could leap by almost a quarter. For now, the base rate of interest remains at 3.75% but could go up in the coming months. Economist Ben Caswell says everything hangs on the Iran war and how it impacts fuel prices.
2: If they remain elevated for longer, that pass-through is more likely to happen. So they're going to be on watch for seeing what happens towards energy prices looking forward.
1: A three-year-old's been described by his dad as the sweetest and most innocent little boy after his body was found in a lake in Suffolk. More than 1,000 members of the public joined Tuesday's search for Noah Woods. Reverend Chris Willis is a local vicar.
3: I have never seen a community rally, and not just the immediate community of Brantham, which is amazing, but then joined by, if you like, a wider community as people shared that desire to help. I think it's unprecedented. There's an amazing positivity. Obviously, desperately sad outcome.
1: Police say human remains found in woodland following a wildfire in southwest London are those of a woman who disappeared nearly 7 years ago. Joanne Sheen was last seen in 2019. A life-extending drug has been approved for breast cancer patients on the NHS in England. The treatment can give people close to 7 extra months on average, compared with those who had chemotherapy. The family of a man accused of being the so-called Putney Pusher says he took his own life due to a police investigation. The Met's referred itself to the police watchdog. And time's up. If you were hoping to register for Oasis tickets for their newly announced 2027 tour, Noel and Liam Gallagher are returning to the home of some of their most famous concerts, Nebworth Park, where a purpose-built campsite and dedicated train services will help manage the crowds. That's the latest. I'm Anna Bates.
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4: 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If you've been with us all day, then thank you. But we will carry on doing our programmes for you. It's just after 4 o'clock on Thursday, the 17th of September. Good grief, where do these months go?
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4: Yes, let's do that. For the next hour, we'll go back more than 7 decades to when I was just a little boy and some of the music that was around in the 50s. And then at 5 o'clock, we'll jump forward a decade and go back to the 60s. So, some good memories, one or two tracks you may not have heard of, but hopefully you're going to enjoy it. Stay tuned.

The HBN has been going through some uncertain times. We would like to thank you all for your continued support and donations, helping us to continue broadcasting to hospitals, care homes, and the wider community.

I'm sure you recognise the song Send Me the Pillow You Dream On. It was written by the man who sang it there, the country music singer and songwriter Hank Loughlin. He actually first released it in September 1949. It didn't hit the charts. So in December 1957, it was released again. And although it wasn't a hit here in the UK, it did become a hit on both the US country and pop charts. And again, if you're as old as I am, you may later remember it in the early 60s by the American singer-songwriter Johnny Tillotson, who did his version. But as I say, that was the original by Hank Loughlin. And kicking us off today, It Doesn't Matter Anymore, written by Paul Anka, recorded by Buddy Holly in October 1958. It reached number one here in the UK in March 1959, just a few weeks after Buddy Holly had been killed in a plane crash. So here we are then, 9 minutes past four on this Thursday. Welcome to the programme. If you have just joined BHBN, then thank you for listening. If you've been listening all day, then, well, you'll know what we're all about. And this is the time of the week when, because I'm the oldest one here, they decided I would do the 50s and 60s. I don't mind, actually. Some of my favourite music. So I've got an hour of music from the 50s and then followed at 5 o'clock by an hour of music from the 60s. So I'm looking forward to presenting some of that, all of that for you. A very good afternoon to all the folks in the Royal Orthopaedic Hospital in Northfield, Solihull Hospital, the Midland Metropolitan University Hospital in Sandwell, Good Hope Hospital in Sutton Coldfield, the Queen Elizabeth Hospital, the Women's Hospital and the Harbourne Hospital, all here on the campus that we are on in Edgbaston. And, of course, not forgetting Birmingham Heartlands Hospital up in Borsley Green. To all patients, all staff, all the ancillary workers, everybody who hopes to hopefully keeps your stay in hospital as comfortable as it can be. A very, very good Thursday afternoon. And, of course, not forgetting our friends in the various care homes dotted around the area at the Bourneview Care Home in Bourneville, Heartlands Care Home in Yardley, Shenstone Court in Halesowen, Metchley Manor, round the corner from where we are in Edgbaston, Claridge Place in Alton and Swallows Meadow Court in Shirley. A very good afternoon to all residents, all staff, all volunteers. I hope your Thursday so far has been going well. So let's get back to the music. The late English comedian and actor Dave King is probably remembered best for screen roles such as the corrupt policeman Parky in the 1980 British gangster film Along Good Friday, and of course played Cliff Duckworth in the soap opera Coronation Street for a while. But he was also a singer, and in the late 50s he managed four UK top 30 hit singles.

perfection. It's gotta go in one direction. You can't be true to two. No, you can't be true to two. You can only be true to one. Nobody wants half a love, half a kiss, half a heart. And we might as well get it straight from the start. You gotta make a break, make a break, make a break. That's the first thing you must do.

You Can Have to Be True to Two by Dave King, with vocal backing from the vocal group The Keynotes. It reached number 11 on the UK charts in April 1956. But just a few months before that, David had what turned out to be his biggest hit, took him to number 5, his version of Memories Are Made of This, which of course was better known by the version by Dean Martin. And as if by magic, talking of Dean Martin,

Bless him. Dean Martin, Return to Me. It was released as a single, took him to number 2 on the UK charts in June 1958. Let's liven things up a little bit. Born in New Orleans to a French Creole family, the singer-songwriter-pianist Antoine Fats Domino was one of the pioneers of rock and roll music. He signed to Imperial Records in 1949. His first single, called The Fat Man, was cited by some people, some historians, as the first rock and roll single. Indeed, it was the first to sell more than a million copies. Here in the UK, in the 1950s, Fats had 12 UK hit singles. 1950.

Beat was co-written by Fats Domino with his longtime writing partner Dave Bartholomew. Pigs number 20 in April 1958. Cyril Stapleton was a Nottingham-born violinist and jazz bandleader, performed on BBC Radio in his teenage years at their studios here in Birmingham. And he played in film orchestras accompanying silent films. And then in 1957, after a stint with the BBC show band, he assembled his own group, the Cyril Stapleton Orchestra, and managed five UK chart hits.

0: Italian theme. It took Cyril Stapleton and his orchestra to number 18 on the UK charts in April 1956.
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When I Fall in Love, written by Victor Young and Edward Heyman. It was introduced in 1952 in Howard Hughes' final film, 1 Minute to Zero, but as an instrumental theme, and it then went on, of course, to become a standard recorded by many artists, including Nat King Cole, whose version reached number 2 on the UK charts in April 1957. A very good afternoon to Anne and Mark in Manchester. Hi to Peter in Cornwall. Hi to Jane in Lincoln and Kev, of course. Philip in Bourneville. Hi to Bozzy. Happy birthday if you're listening. To be honest, anybody else who's listening, any of my friends and friends and colleagues from BHBN, if you are listening, thank you very much for doing so. And I hope your Thursday has been going very well for you. But stay tuned, because I've got plenty more good music to do. And back to some country stuff now. And the American singer-songwriter and musician Hank Williams was an early pioneer of country music. Indeed, he's regarded as one of the most significant and influential musicians of the 20th century. He recorded 55 singles that reached the top 10 of the US Billboard Country and Western Bestsellers chart, 5 of which were released posthumously and 12 of which reached number 1.

0: There's No Room in My Heart for the Blues. It's written and first recorded by Hank Williams and released as a posthumous single in 1956.
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Beginning his music career in 1957, the late great Neil Sedaka sold millions of records worldwide. He wrote or co-wrote over 500 songs for himself and other artists. I Go Ape was written by Neil with his longtime writing partner Howard Greenfield, and it was his first UK hit. It peaked at number 9 on the UK singles chart in April 1959. You may know this next song as well. It's called Love Potion Number 9. It's written by Jerry Lieber and Mike Stoller. It's been successfully recorded by a number of performers, mostly in the 60s and 70s, but it was first recorded by an American rhythm and blues or doo-wop vocal group called The Clovers.

Love Potion, number 9, our version. Wasn't a hit here in the UK, but it did take the Clovers to number in the top 30 in the US in 1959. The Stargazers were a British vocal group founded in 1949 by Cliff Adams and Ronnie Miller. They enjoyed considerable success during the 1950s.

0: And the other one's got a big bald spot.
1: The other one's got a big bald spot exactly like his. Bop, bop.
2: 20 Tiny Fingers took the Stargazers to number 4 on the UK charts in November 1955.
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3: By giving blood, you can be there for someone without being there. 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

very dramatic. The late Frankie Lane had a career that spanned nearly 75 years. He was often billed as America's number one song stylist. Cool Water, the very popular Western theme song, was written in 1936. It's been recorded by many artists over the years, but it was that version by Frankie Lane that reached number two on the UK chart in June 1955. Staying with that year for music, the El Dorados were an American doo-wop group founded in 1952. They didn't have any success over here, but after a string of unsuccessful singles, they did record this song.

Well, as I said, they didn't have any hits here in the UK, but that song, At My Front Door, took the Eldorados to number one on the US Billboard R&B chart and number 17 on the US pop chart in 1955. Now, if you know anything about the music of the 50s, you'll probably be singing along to this next one, Hans Christian Andersen.

Wonderful Copenhagen, probably the best-known song from the film Hans Christian Andersen. It was Danny Kaye's only UK hit, strangely enough. It reached number five in February 1953. Bo Diddley was an American guitarist, singer, songwriter. He played a key role in the transition from blues to rock and roll. He influenced many artists. And his use of the kind of African rhythms and his signature beat, which was a simple five-accent hambone rhythm, became a cornerstone of hip-hop, rock and pop music.

Mona, which first appeared as the B-side to a 1957 single, Hey Bo Diddley. The song Come Softly to Me was written and first recorded by an American vocal group called the Fleetwoods. Their version, indeed, reached number 6 here in the UK in 1959. However, as was often the case, there was a hit cover version also by a British act.

That version, Come Softly to Me, combined the talents of Frankie Vaughan and the Kay Sisters, and it took them to number 9 on the UK charts in May 1959. Well, rapidly approaching 5 o'clock, where we'll have the news headlines, and then after that we'll go forward a decade to the 60s. So to take us there, a rock and roll group from Illinois, USA, founded in late 1957. They disbanded in 1962. They're called the Rockin' R's. They released 6 singles, the first of which came out in 1958. It was simply called The Beat.

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The late English actor Oliver Reed had a screen career that spanned over 40 years between the mid-50s and up to about 1999. He was known for his upper middle class, masculine image, his heavy drinking, of course, his hell-raiser lifestyle. But in addition to acting, he also released several singles with limited success, but they included that song, Ecstasy, which was written by Doc Pomus and Phil Spector. It was first recorded by Ben E. King in 1962, same year that Oliver Reed's version was released. And kicking us off today, the late American singer-songwriter and actress Leslie Gore, whose first hit, It's My Party, she recorded at the age of just 16. It took her to number 9 on the UK singles chart in June 1963. So welcome to Back to the 60s for this hour. I just mentioned Benny King there. Well, he rose to prominence, of course, as one of the principal lead singers of the Drifters, sung lead vocals on several of their biggest hit singles. But as a solo singer, he had 3 UK top 40 hit singles in 1961. This was the last of them.

0: make life divine. Say you'll be mine and love me only. Amor, amor, amor, amor.
1: Yeah, well, you know the song, of course, Amour, published in 1943. It was a big hit the following year for Bing Crosby, but that version by Benny King just crept into the top 40, got to number 38 on the UK chart in October 1961. Now, apart from having many hits with Cliff Richard and his backing group, the Shadows, of course, were the first backing band, really, I suppose, to emerge as stars in their own right. And they pioneered what became the four-member instrumental format, if you like. Although most of their best remembered hits were instrumentals, they did also record occasional vocal numbers.

Don't Make My Baby Blue. It was written by the very prolific hit-writing duo Barry Mann and Cynthia Weil, first recorded by Frankie Lane in the early 60s, I think. But that version by The Shadows took them to number 10 on the UK singles chart in August 1965. This next man also managed a lot of hit records, 14 of them in the top 40 in the UK from 1961 to 65. The late American musician, singer, songwriter, Del Shannon.

Handyman, written by the singer Jimmy Jones and songwriter Otis Blackwell. It took Del Shannon to number 36 in August 1964. Let me tell you before I go any further what's coming up this evening after I finish at 6. Chris is here with the Thursday Tea Time Show, as ever. Some great music, all the regular features, of course. And then Leon will be here at 8, between 8 and 10. Again, all his regular features, and again, some great music. So Thursday's... I'm biased, but Thursday's not a bad night for you to listen to BHBN. And, of course, if you want anything played, then just get in touch on all the usual numbers, which I know Leon in particular will give you in the evening show tonight. So that's coming up. What's coming up now is the late Chet Atkins. He was... I suppose you call him a finger-picking guitar player. He was an arranger, he was a producer. He was one of the men who created what became known as the Nashville sound, which was country music expanding into its appeal to adult pop music fans.

0: That was called Teensville. It was Chet Atkins' only foray, is that the right word, foray? Yes, I think, into the UK charts. It peaked at number 46 in March 1960.
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Only the Lonely Know the Way I Feel. Yeah. Written by Roy Orbison, of course, with Joe Melson. It was the first major hit for Roy, indeed, establishing that kind of trademark sound. It spent 24 weeks on the UK singles chart, reaching number one in August 1960. Now, this next song, You Do Something to Me, was the first number in Cole Porter's first fully integrated book musical, 50 Million Frenchmen, 1929. And in nearly 100 years, there have been more than 300 different versions.

0: You do something to me. She certainly does something to me. That version of the song was recorded on the 11th of May, 1964, by the Motown vocalist Mary Wells for an album simply called Mary Wells Sings My Guy.
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formed in Salisbury, 1964. Dave D, Dozy, Beaky, Mick and Titch were most notably active during the mid-60s, late 60s. They scored 13 UK top 30 hits, and Hold Tight was released as a single from their debut album, and it reached number 4 on the UK charts in March 1966. It was their first top 10 hit. Now, I mentioned before that most of the stuff I play on, well, on BHBN generally, particularly on these programmes, is from my own CD collections. And when I don't have it on CD and it's not on BHBN's own system, I turn to vinyl. I'm going to try that now. We're going to see. It may work, it may not work. But talking about still being active, still very active at the age of 86, is the man whose performing range has included pop, R&B, show tunes, country, dance, soul, gospel. In 2008, the New York Times called him a musical shapeshifter who could slide from soulful rasp to pop croon with a voice as husky as it is pretty.

With These Hands. It's a song that was first performed by Eddie Fisher in 1953, but that version by Sir Tom Jones reached number 13 on the UK singles chart in July 1965. While we're on the subject of old-timers, one of the most popular, influential and enduring bands of the rock era are next.

Jumping Jack Flash. It was the Stones' seventh number one single, reached top of the UK charts in June 1968. Incidentally, the band's latest album, Foreign Tongues, was released in July and it went straight to number one on the UK albums chart. They still got it. Coming up in a couple of minutes, I have got a band who a couple of weeks ago announced that after 64 years, they're finally at the end.

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Manchester band The Hollies enjoyed considerable popularity both here in the UK and in Europe during the mid-60s. They had a string of hits. On the 20th of August this year, a statement was released by the band announcing their retirement, stating that founder member lead guitarist Tony Hicks had stepped down from touring due to health reasons, and out of respect, the only other remaining band member from the 1960s, drummer Bobby Elliott, had also decided to retire from touring, thus ending the band's 64-year existence. Well, I'm Alive was written for The Hollies by American songwriter Clint Ballard Jr., and it gave them their first number one hit on the UK single chart. Spent 3 weeks at the top in June 1965. One of my favourite jazz songs, Moaning, is a composition by Bobby Timmons. It was first recorded by Art Blakey's band, The Jazz Messengers, for their 1959 album of the same name. Lyrics were later added by the great John Hendricks.

Oh, that version of Moaning took the singer Chris Farlow to number 46 on the UK singles charts in July 67. When I was putting this programme together, despite what it sounds like, I do try and put it together. Hearing that, sort of thought, oh, there's several other songs I rather like with sitars. I think I got a bit carried away, but I'm going to persevere anyway. Onto the rock band formed here in Birmingham in April 1967, Traffic, Steve Winwood, Jim Capaldi, Chris Wood, Dave Mason. They started as a psychedelic rock group, but then diversified their sound through the use of various reed instruments, like keyboards and sitars, and via incorporating jazz and improvisational techniques into their music.

One of my favourite songs from the 60s, Holding My Shoe, written by Dave Mason, took lead vocals on the song, took traffic to number 2 in the UK charts in September 1967. And they didn't treat him very well, to be perfectly honest. Anyway, moving on to yet another of those kind of bands, the Yardbirds. They were a blues rock band formed in London in 1963 by Keith Relf, who was vocalist and harmonica player, and fellow musicians Paul Samuel Smith, Chris Drejer, Jim McCarty, and Top Topham. Keith Relf remained the band's frontman throughout its original existence in the 60s, and he was central to its development from a blues-based club band into one of the most innovative British rock groups of the decade.

I think we might have had a little bit of a slight problem with that track, but you got most of it anyway. Shapes of Things, probably the first of popular psychedelic rock song. It took the Yardbirds number 3 on the UK charts in March 1966. A couple of months after that, one of the albums that is one of my favourite albums of all time was released. It was the 11th studio album by the Beach Boys, Pet Sounds, released in May 1966. It was produced, arranged, and of course primarily composed by Brian Wilson with guest lyricist Tony Asher. The album's been recognised today for its ambitious production, its sophisticated harmonic constructions, and it's widely regarded as among the greatest and most influential albums in music history.

Here today, Beach Boys from the album Pet Sounds. Chris is coming up next after the news. So to take us there, a British jazz multi-instrumentalist best known for his musicianship on tenor sax and performing in groups with people like Ronnie Scott and trumpeter Jimmy Duker. Tubby Hayes is widely considered to be one of the finest jazz saxophonists to have emerged from Britain. In June 1961, he wrote and recorded this short piece called Frenzy.

So like the airwaves hadn't sort of, you know, been caught by atmospheric anomalies, and you're picking up some northern French radio station. Does it open with a French language track tonight? L'Imperatrice, which the coolest man in radio tells me does actually translate to the Empress. And Agitation Tropicale is probably the closest I'll get to French pronunciation there. Kicking things off on the Thursday evening. Tea time, rather. Evenings with Leon at 8 o'clock. And thanks to Pete, as mentioned, for the last 2 hours of Back to the 50s, Back to the 60s, and the coolest man in radio. We'll be back, well, all being well, on Saturday morning at 11 till 1 with the Music Box, and back here in the Red Studio on, well, same time next week for more 50s and 60s.

Got me there for the next couple of hours. Sorry about that. With the Tea Time Show. If you've heard the show before, you know what's coming. If not, I'll give you a quick rundown on what to expect for the next couple of hours. In a few moments' time, birthdays well known and obscure. Some names will say who, but you know them for what they've done. Left behind a bit of a counterfall. Got our ongoing look at what was in the charts this day 30 and 50 years ago with a time shift to 1996, 1976 again. Particularly 1976, that top 20 is just not moving. There's a little bit of shuffling, swapping sort of like positions by about two or three sort of points in the charts. But apart from that, nothing doing. So again, down the lower reaches of the charts. We've got film soundtrack, actually some film adjacent soundtrack, or soundtrack adjacent track tonight. That's got you now, isn't it? Find out more about 7:15. 7 o'clock, got the 7 o'clock stack. What are we doing this time around? Based on one of the birthdays in the list. I've got Bob's Blues in review, one for Jaws, and the ever popular Four to the Door. Songs on the singular theme take us all to the door of the show, and to the door of Leon's show at 8 o'clock in the Red Studio. Leon Lewis in with the evening show.

All music's lined up then for you, but you can change what I play for you. Many ways you can do that. Get in touch on 0121 471 4774. That's 0121 471 4774. If you're listening at the Spark TLS bedside units, that means you're in Solihull, Good Hope and Birmingham Heartlands Hospital, pick up the handset, touch the hospital radio button that appears, and you'll get through to me for requests and dedications free of charge. And we're all over social media as well, but I'll tell you about that close to the time. I heard this earlier in the week. A new name on me, although back in the classic soul era, is Marion Black.

could have been recorded last week, couldn't it? But actually, 1970, that was Marion Black. And who knows, on BHBN Radio, we're broadcasting to all the NHS hospitals across the city of Birmingham. And we're online at 3wsbhbn.net. You can find out more information about who we are and what we do on our website as well. You might also want to download, if you're into that kind of thing, the app. You'll find that on Android and iPhones as well. Free of charge, quick way of actually tuning into the studio, and a button there to contact the studio as well.

Time to say good evening as well. If you're listening at the care homes, that means you're at Heartlands over at Little Bromwich, Metchley Manor in Edgbaston, Swallows Meadow in Shirley, Claridge Place in Alton, Shenstone Court in Halzone, and Bourneview over at College Green, Bourneville. 17th of September 2026. Who's got a birthday today? Stephen Hales. Born this day, 1677, is a physiologist, English physiologist, chemist and inventor, the first person to measure blood pressure. This hospital radio. Leon Foucault, born this day, 1819, French physicist, his pendulum proved that the Earth rotates. He also made an early measurement of the speed of light, discovered eddy currents, and he's credited with naming the gyroscope. There's also the Umberto Eco book, wasn't there? The Foucault's Pendulum, I think, that came out in 88. Linked to that. David Dunbar Buick, a Scots-American automobile pioneer, brought us the Buick Motor Company. Funnily enough, born this day, 1854. Francis Chichester, English aviator and sailor, the first person to sail single-handedly around the world via the Clipper route, and he was the fastest circumnavigator in 9 months and 1 day overall between 66 and 67. Oswald Garrison Villard Jr., who was born this day in 1916, is an American engineer with electronics. Invented the over-the-horizon radar that could detect objects thousands of miles away and peer around the Earth's curvature. One for the flat earthers there. Dinah Sheridan, actress, British actress, born this day 1920. Seen in films including Genevieve, The Railway Children, Don't Wait Up. That was TV, wasn't it, in the 80s. Naomi Dutta, who? Born this day 1922. So, British geneticist and bacteriologist. Pioneer in investigating the development of resistance to antibiotics by bacteria. Hank Williams, country singer, came on this day 1923. Brother Jack McDuff, born Eugene McDuffie this day, 1926, so we'll be 100 today. American jazz organist, most prominent during the hard bop and soul jazz era of the 1960s. Brian Matthew, the DJ, from way back when Saturday Club, Sounds of the 60s and Round Midnight, born this day, 1928, brilliant presenter he was. Roddy McDowell, the actor, came along this day, 1928, seen in Planet of the Apes and the Poseidon Adventure. So Stirling Moss came along this day in 1929, racing legend and broadcaster. David Huddleston, American actor, the actual Lebowski in The Big Lebowski. And also seen in Blazing Saddles and The Wonder Years, born this day in 1930. Anne Bancroft, American actress, director, screenwriter and singer, of course, a graduate, miracle worker, Elephant Man, 84 Charing Cross. One of few actors to achieve the triple crown of acting, the Academy, Emmy and Tony Award, to cover film, TV and stage performances. Born this day 1931. Ken Kesey was born this day 1935. He's an author. He wrote the original novel One Flew Over the Cuckoo's Nest. Lamont Lemclamore, rock vocalist with Fifth Dimension, Age of Aquarius and Up, Up and Away and that kind of thing. Born this day 1939. Roger Nichols, composer and songwriter, wrote many songs, including We've Only Just Begun for the Carpenters. That was originally, though, written for a bank commercial. Des Lynam, born this day 1942, TV and radio sportscaster. Because where I get my birthday list from, they also cover fictitious characters, cartoon characters. So today is the birthday, apparently, of Wile E. Coyote and Roadrunner. Made the debut in the cartoon Fast and Furious this date in 1949. Of course, they're in the box office at the moment, aren't they? As a modern sort of take on that in the films. Who else have we got here? Oh, Fee Waybill, rocker singer from the band The Tubes, and you just cannot compartmentalise them. They're the subject of the 7 o'clock stack. You hear a few tracks from them after the 7 o'clock news. You'll see what I mean. Cassandra Peterson, Elvira, of course we know her as the American actress, born this day in 1951. There's more birthdays as well, but we'll keep you praised. We'll pick those up as the show goes on. Now, if I mentioned before, if you've heard the show before, you'll know that occasionally I listen to radio from across the world, because that's how I am. Occasionally, a particularly good Australian radio station as well. And a couple of days ago, I heard this from Grace Mitchell.

0: And it all gets a bit weird at the end there. Sir Grace Mitchell there. Baseball Hat on BHPN, as heard on an Australian radio station. And we thank them over there for playing that. I do quite like that one, though. We're going to move on, though, to the time shift to what was in the charts this day, 1996, 1976. Song one is next. Keeping you company 24
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2: 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Sometimes power cuts can happen for reasons beyond our control. We know that for some customers, they can be particularly worrying, especially if you're recovering from a stay in hospital. If you join our free Priority Services Register, there are a number of services that we can provide to help in the event of a power cut. 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Would a power cut cause distress or vulnerability? 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

That's the first in 24 years of broadcasting. Rocket from the Crypt, first time I played that. On a Rope, we are listening to the Time Shift 2. What was in the charts this very day? 1996. And that was the third single from their album from the previous year, Scream, Dracula, Scream. Had peaked at number 12 this week. This day in 1996, it's at number 18. It's one you may or may not remember, but I think definitely you remember this one.

Always love that one, Deep Blue Something there, Breakfast at Tiffany's. Originally appeared on the band's 1993 album, 11th Song. Later re-recorded, released on their 94 album, Home. Released as a single in July 95 in the States. And that was the band's only hit over there. Elsewhere, it peaked a year later within the top 10 of the charts in Australia, Flanders, Canada, Denmark, Germany, Iceland, Ireland and Sweden. And over here, well, this time it's the future number one. This week, though, a re-entry in at number three. That's 1996. Done for another week. We go back, though, to 1976. As I say, slightly down lower to the charts, but this, not necessarily a forgotten one. It's very familiar, the opening chords. This is Tommy Hunt.

It's talcum powder time, isn't it? Love on the Losing Side, that's Tommy Hunt. And he was originally with the doo-wop group, the Flamingos, in the late 50s up to the early to mid-60s. Then he went solo, branched out into soul and northern soul, that one being one of the classics there. Now, that's in its fifth week on the chart, this week at number 38. Northern soul obviously had a following, but didn't always bother the charts, which is a shame, but there you have it. So that's one that didn't do so well. However, this one, I think you'll know it.

0: Yeah, Starland Vocal Band, written by band member Bill Danoff, since gained the reputation of a song known for innuendo, but it was also seen as the right song at the right time, evoking the then bicentennial summer's firework displays with the chorus skyrockets in flight. That's what it says here. The story goes, the song was inspired by a restaurant menu in a place called Clyde's in Georgetown, Washington, D.C. The happy hour menu entitled Afternoon Delights and included things like spiced shrimp and hot brie with almonds. I only read them. Had peaked at number 18 this week. It's at number 22. That's time shift done for another week. We'll do it at the same time next time. Welcome along to Kerry, who's tuned in. Nice to have you along. Sorry to hear about what's going on back at home there. Hope they get it fixed as well. Time for a few more birthdays as well. Will Gregory, keyboardist and synthesizer player from Goldfrapp. But unbelievably, why not? He's a multi-instrumentalist. He played on tracks by Tori Amos. He even played on a track from Tears for Fears in the mid-80s. Weird. They never sort of think and they go back so far, but he does. Ty Tabor, guitarist and singer with King's X, born this day in 61. Baz Luhrmann, Australian director, writer and producer, project spanning film, TV, opera, theatre, music and recording industries. Born this day in 1962, and it'll be one of his, kind of like in what we're calling the soundtrack adjacent, which is going to come in a few moments' time.
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7: 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You just dial 999. 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F, face. Has their face fallen on one side? Can they smile? A, arms. Can they raise both arms and keep them there? S, speech. Is their speech slurred? 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
10: Bezmark presents live from the House of Iona, Trip Away! Ladies and gentlemen, I'd like to introduce you to myself, Suki Dean. And behind me, you know who it is. I tell you, you know who it is.

So a bit of everything in that. It's Kim Maisel re-recording the Candy Starting Classic there. But it's Young Hearts Run Free, the Overture Mix, mixing elements from Romeo and Juliet and Strictly Ballroom soundtracks there. Baz Luhrmann and, as mentioned, Kim Maisel's take on the 1976 song, known, of course, for his reinterpretations of the standards writ large in those films and Moulin Rouge. Born Estate in 1962, that's a soundtrack, or kind of adjacent to soundtrack, ahead of Film News.

Quick recap of the numbers if you'd like to get in touch this evening. 01214714774 for requests and dedications. Hello, if you're listening on your Spark TLS Bearside units, that means Solihull, Good Hope and Heartlands Hospital. 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Mentioned earlier, we're all over socials as well. 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

So, we start as we do each week, get my words out eventually, with the box office top 10. Mentioned it's their birthdays today, but Coyote versus Acme, Wile E. Coyote and The Roadrunner first made their debut, I think, this day 48. But yeah, the film, that's had 4 weeks on release, that's at number 10. Raiders of the Lost Ark, the 45th anniversary 4K reissue. Nearly went to that this week, but been overtaken by events. But that's at number 9. Runner, that's a new entry at 8. Insidious, Out of the Further, is at 7. Fall 2 at 6, 2 weeks on release. Spider-Man, Brand New Day, that's had 7 weeks on the charts. Nearly at the 100 million, but not quite. £98.1 million in takings in the UK alone. Quite a few changes in the top five now. The Odyssey, that's at number 4 after 9 weeks. £84.5 million in takings there. Pressure, 2 weeks on the release, and that's at number 3 after 2 weeks on release. Oasis, Don't Look Back in Anger, that's had 2 weeks. That's taken £2.6 million so far, but it's enough to make it number 2. And new entry this week, straight in at number 1, £2.7 million.

to just pipping the Manchester boys there. Practical Magic 2. That's how the box office looks this week. Talking of those brothers, the director of Oasis, Don't Look Back in Anger, Dylan Southern, and he's admitted he had to earn trust with Liam and Noel while shooting the documentary. Now, it premiered at the Venice Film Festival. It follows the formerly estranged brothers reuniting for their massive Oasis Live 25 tour. Karen, if you're listening, remember you went to that. And features the first joint interview with the siblings in 20 years. In an interview with Far Out magazine, Dylan, who directed the documentary opposite Will Lovelace, said they had to prove themselves to the siblings before they agreed to do a joint chat. He said, "We'd hoped for a joint interview from the very beginning, but when you're making a documentary, you have to earn trust. You know, we promised them we'd shoot the rehearsals, you won't see us, and we delivered on that. So, bit by bit." They acknowledged that the interview with both Noel and Liam was something they really wanted, really needed, and they had to tread lightly into the point where they'd be comfortable with it. And when they managed to eventually pull it off, Dylan admitted it was amazing, and he's keen to see what fans make of it too. He said, "I think people are really going to get a buzz from seeing them sitting down together and how at ease they are with each other. And you'll see them reminiscing and joking, but also saying things that you might not have expected them to say." I've got the beeper machine handy. At the UK premiere of the film, Noel showed his typical dry deadpan style. When he was asked to sum up the entire film in a single word, he simply said, "Expensive." In case you're wondering, Oasis Live 25, that tour raked in $405 million. A new film looks like it might send the Gallagher money machine into overdrive all over again. The Gallagher's got an 8-minute standing ovation for the film. It's been produced by Peaky Blinders creator Stephen Knight during its premiere, as mentioned, at the Venice Film Festival. We move on. Helen Mirren said she knew she was on the losing streak when she signed up to play Patricia Highsmith in the film A Talent for Murder. Now, she takes on the role of the esteemed author in the movie directed by Anton Corbijn. Documents New York publisher Edward Ridgway's last-ditch attempt to convince her to write another installment for a hugely popular The Talented Mr. Ripley series. Now, while Helen was keen to star in the film, she was talking to Deadline. She said she always had qualms about playing somebody real. He said, "I always say you're always on a losing streak playing a real person because you can never be, at the most, successful. You're only going to be 75%, if you're lucky, of what that real person is. So you're never going to win. And in fact, for many years, I wouldn't want to play people who are real in history unless they were so far gone, like Elizabeth I, Catherine the Great, that nobody quite knows what they sound like or walk like. This one disappeared from the scene somewhat, and because of that, it's not that easy to research her, and there wasn't a lot of film of her, especially later on in the life, which is when we're looking at her. So there wasn't a lot of material for her to research. Anyway, we're going to find out how well it goes. It's going to be premiered at the Toronto International Film Festival, and it's due for wider release on October the 23rd. Tessa Thompson and Michael Shannon, they've joined the cast of Last Meals. Mads Mikkelsen and Boyd Holbrook, they've already signed up to star in the movie. It's going to be helmed by writer-director Ramin Barani. They're in the motion picture. Thompson's going to star as Hannah, as an ambitious local food critic who becomes drawn into the story of Walter, played by Mikkelsen, a once-celebrated chef who now prepares last meals for death row inmates. Shannon will play Governor George Callahan, a consequential figure in the political and clemency battle at the centre of the story. Filming on the motion picture will get underway this autumn. Underway. Michael B. Jordan is planning to take the rest of the year off after The Thomas Crown Affair is released next March. He's an Oscar-winning director. He directed and produced the remake, as well as starred in it. But he's been talking to Vogue, and he said that once he's done the promo trail for the film, well, he's keen to take a step back. He said, "I'll probably take the rest of next year off." Yeah, we just heard that. Probably when I'm going to do more reflecting and processing of all this, because honestly, it's been, I've been moving. I might just quit it all, he says, and make anime for the rest of my life.

And we normally finish on something musical, so we started with musical this evening, and we'll just bookend it now. Tarahi P. Henson said she'd love to play Darlene Love in a biopic, because, of course, Hollywood moves in trends, doesn't it? And there's a trend for musical biopics at the moment. But in this case, she said it's because she sees so much of herself in the story. Darlene's been making hit tracks for over 60 years, so she's still with us, and her career has been followed in the new documentary, Darlene Love, I Know Where I've Been. Tarahi is a producer of the documentary and told Deadline that Darlene's perseverance is something that deeply resonates with her, so much so that she could see herself playing the singer, now 85, on the silver screen. And she said, when you're a woman, a black woman of a certain age, if you haven't made your dreams come true yet, it kind of looks bleak. Kind of looks like it's never going to happen. I know there are so many people out there, it doesn't matter what age, that need this story. And I felt I needed this story. I see so much of young Tarahi in the story and all the obstacles I had to go through coming to LA with a kid on my hip. Those stories matter because they inspire people and let people know that if you don't give up on yourself, the universe won't. Nice way to round off the film news and a way to round off the first hour of the Tea Time Show. Lots more to come in the second hour. We've got, we're celebrating Fee Waybill's birthday here of the Tubes in the 7 o'clock stack. We have Bob's Blues in review. One for Jules and four to the door. From Shook, as ever, taking us up to the news.

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1: From the Sky News Centre at 7, the Bank of England's laid the groundwork for rising interest rates despite holding them today at 3.75%. Yesterday's jump in inflation and further warnings about high energy bills to come mean borrowing costs could soon increase. Independent economist Julian Jessop says he'd have voted for a rise.
2: The inflation has been about target for most of the last 5 years. I think the excuse that this is just another temporary shock is beginning to wear increasingly thin. And personally, I would have voted to raise rates today.
1: The King, as Prince Charles, has been accused of being giddily elated following the death of Princess Diana in 1997. The allegations, among several made in her brother Earl Spencer's new book, Buckingham Palace, says grief can cloud reason. Police say the investigation into the so-called Putney Pusher remains ongoing following the death of suspect Nicholas Brandrum. His families claim the 44-year-old took his own life because of the immense pressure following his arrest in June. A Welsh businessman's been named as one of three people killed in a light aircraft crash in the Swiss Alps. Owen Davis was managing director of an engineering firm in Bury Port in Carmarthenshire. A leaked documents revealed how Keir Starmer planned to launch a fight back after May's elections. The 50 pages seen by Sky News show the former Prime Minister's team proposed a change of tone and drew up a list of new policies. Some of those have been announced by Andy Burnham since he took over. But former Labour adviser John McTernan says it lays bare some of the problems.
3: I looked at the document, for example, on care for adolescents. They say, oh, let's have a review. And it's classic, isn't it, that the Starmer government suggests the way to relaunch is to launch another review.
1: And a river full of crocodiles in Australia has passed an assessment to host Olympic and Paralympic rowing and canoeing events. It's been cleared for Brisbane 2032. That's the latest. I'm Anna Bates.
0: I've got to do it. They better be snappy.
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So try and stick that in a compartmentalisation somewhere. That's bad English, but it gets the point across. It's the Tubes. First of three we're hearing this evening on the 7 o'clock stack, marking the birthday of lead singer and guitarist Fee Waybill. The three tracks I'm going to play, it's the same band and recorded within about 3 years of each other, but just such a breadth of the musicianship they're doing and the style of music as well. Fee Waybill, notable for clonking around on stage in, as far as I could work out, 10-inch platform heels. And keeps his balance all the way through as well. Just incredible. Also used as a session singer and occasional songwriter as well for other bands throughout the years. But very much over here, sort of underneath the radar. But for exceptions, I'll tell you more about after that, we hear the second song. Nice play on words here. Slipped My Disco.

Make me laugh when I heard that this morning. Just adding a nice bit of a piano sort of lounge room. And right at the end there, Slipped My Disco. One sympathises, guys. That's the Tubes there. Now, if, as I say, they're largely under the radar, but it's a sign of how highly they're held in esteem. When the rock supergroup, the Hollywood Vampires, they're on the UK Arena Tour, who did they bring along as support act? Yes, it was the Tubes. So if you saw the Hollywood Vampires, and they swung around to Birmingham in July of 2023, and I know they played down south as well, I was like, you saw Vampires. So, do you remember the support act? Oh, I think they were called the Tubes. Like, I wanted to see them for years. Anyway, that's the Tubes. That's song one, song two, song three. And again, you know, this is only like a couple of years after the last track you heard.

0: Yeah. One way to round off the 7 o'clock stack, that's the Edgar Winter Group there and Frankenstein rounding off, shall we say, four tracks. You just cannot put them in any compartment whatsoever. We're going to move on, though, to something where there is a kind of compartment, but there's many sub-compartments within it. Let's move off the analogy rapid. The Blues, friend and former colleague Bob Johnston, he's been sending me a couple of tracks in the blues for many years. We're delving into the archive this evening. A couple of corkers are on the way.
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this morning, didn't have my baby by my side. Well, when the sun rose this morning, I didn't have my baby by my side. Well, I didn't know where she was out with some other guys.

Well, since we've had a proper blues ending there, that's the Jimmy Rogers All-Stars. That's the album there. Blow Wind Blow is the track. The All-Stars, because it includes guests the likes of Eric Clapton, Jeff Healey, Mick Jagger, Taj Mahal, Page and Plant, Stephen Stills. That's song one from the blues there, Bob's Blues in Review. Song two, another instrumental. We had one earlier, now a time for another one, from Marco Transini.

Moodiness of that one there, Marco Tansini there, and Yellow, simply called that. We bagged yourself a bonus as ever there, Bob. Put me in mind of this one.

From the debut back in 68 there, I Loved Another Woman. Got time quickly to squeeze one in, one for Jules, and it's linked to both birthdays and Four to the Door. I mentioned the birthdays, Will Gregory, best known for his keyboard and arrangements in Golf Rap. And I mentioned, if you heard in the first hour, that he played also on recordings of Tears of Fears in the mid-80s. And Tori Amos on her debut album, Little Earthquakes, is one of the tracks.

0: And that's Will Gregory on the oboe in the background there. I haven't heard that in a long, long time. China there from Tori Amos's, well, not official debut album. That was Why Can't Tori Spell, which was a rock album from 87. But the Tori that we know was Little Earthquakes from 1992. Anyway, we move on to the Four to the Door. Songs on the singular theme taking us all to the door of the show. You'll hear another one featuring Will Gregory in the Four to the Door. But it's on birthdays and events on this day in history. Someone on the way.
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10: Gentlemen of the class of 99, wear sunscreen. If I could offer you only one tip for the future, sunscreen would be it. The long-term benefits of sunscreen have been proved by scientists, whereas the rest of my advice has no basis more reliable than my own meandering experience. I will dispense this advice now. Enjoy the power and beauty of your youth. Oh, never mind. You will not understand the power and beauty of your youth until they've faded. Green would be it. The long-term benefits of sunscreen have been proved by scientists, whereas the rest of my advice has no basis more reliable than my own meandering experience. I will dispense this advice now.

how much possibility lay before you, and how fabulous you really looked. You are not as fat as you imagine. Don't worry about the future, or worry, but know that worrying is as effective as trying to solve an algebra equation by chewing bubble gum. The real troubles in your life are apt to be things that never crossed your worried mind, the kind that blindsides you at 4 p.m. on some idle Tuesday. Do one thing every day that scares you. Sing. Don't be reckless with other people's hearts. Don't put up with people who are reckless with yours. Floss. Don't waste your time on jealousy. Sometimes you're ahead, sometimes you're behind. The race is long, and in the end, Tony with yourself. Remember compliments you receive. Forget the insults. If you succeed in doing this, tell me how. Keep your old love letters. Throw away your old bank statements. Stretch. Don't feel guilty if you don't know what you want to do with your life. The most interesting people I know didn't know at 22 what they wanted to do with their lives. Some of the most interesting 40-year-olds I know still don't. Get plenty of calcium. Be kind to your knees. You'll miss them when they're gone. Maybe you'll marry. Maybe you won't. Maybe you'll have children. Maybe you won't. Maybe you'll divorce at 40. Maybe you'll dance the funky chicken on your 75th wedding anniversary. Whatever you do, don't congratulate yourself too much. Or berate yourself either. Your choices are half chance. So are everybody else's. Enjoy your body. Use it every way you can. Don't be afraid of it or what other people think of it. It's the greatest instrument you'll ever own. Dance. Even if you have nowhere to do it but in your own living room. Read the directions, even if you don't follow them. Do not read beauty magazines. They will only make you feel ugly. Get to know your parents. You never know when they'll be gone for good. Be nice to your siblings. They're your best link to your past and the people most likely to stick with you in the future. Understand that friends come and go, but with a precious few, you should hold on. Work hard to bridge the gaps in geography and lifestyle, because the older you get, the more you need the people you knew when you were young. Live in New York City once, but leave before it makes you hard. Live in Northern California once, but leave before it makes you soft. Travel. Accept certain inalienable truths. Prices will rise. Politicians will philander. You too will get old. And when you do, you'll fantasize that when you were young, prices were reasonable, politicians were noble, and children respected their elders. Respect your elders. Don't expect anyone else to support you. Maybe you have a trust fund. Maybe you'll have a wealthy spouse. But you never know when either one might run out. Don't mess too much with your hair, or by the time you're 40, it will look 85. Be careful whose advice you buy, but be patient with those who supply it. Advice is a form of nostalgia. Dispensing it is a way of fishing the past from the disposal, wiping it off, painting over the ugly parts, and recycling it for more than it's worth. But trust me on the sunscreen.

Garthrap there from 2010, Alive on BHBN. Will Gregory there on the keyboards. Born This Day in 1959. Before that, for, it was 99, I think we had it, but it's been various versions. One from 97, but the 99 edition of Baz Luhrmann's Everybody's Free to Wear Sunscreen. Quite just a quirky song, I remember it at the time, but it's different as the years go by. This is the Four to the Door songs on the singular theme based on birthdays or events on this day in history. Baz Luhrmann, Born This Day, 1962. Song 3, we said goodbye to singer and songwriter J.D. Souther this day in 2024. He worked with a stack of bands, including the Eagles, on this.

Song three there. Pretty much drawing the Tea Time show to a close. Thanks so much for your company over the last couple of hours. Thanks to Karen and Kerry and for listening, Coventry, for getting in touch as well. Leon's next with the evening show. Don't forget, if you like your songs of a slightly more golden hue than BHB and Gold, here's the place to be every Saturday morning from 9 to 11 a.m. TV theme this week is Dick Turpin. We've got hits and headlines from 1963, a top five this week from 1977. And Will in Chelmsley would choose his five favourites just after 10. BHB and Gold, what music was made for. If you're in hospital for the next few days or longer, stay strong, stay positive, we're thinking of you. Going to play it with song four. This day, 1983, Paul Young hit the UK album charts with his debut album, No Parley. Can't not play this one, can you? Good night.

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1: Evening, folks. It's 8:02. It's time to kick off the show with something from a particular year. Can you guess what it is in the time warp? Chris, thank you for the last 2 hours, too.

Yeah, it's time to wake up. It's the evening show here at BHBM Radio. Oh, I'm only joking. If we're going to have a sleep, try. Yeah, good evening. I'm Leon Lewis. It is 8:07. This is BHBM Radio for Birmingham Hospitals and the community. And I'm here to wake you up until 10 o'clock. Yeah, kicking off Led Zeppelin, rock and roll from... what year? Yeah, from Led Zeppelin 4, the album. And, yeah, so I thought I'd kick off something nice and loud, yeah. What was the year in this week's Time Warp? Right, so what do we do? I play a few tunes, give you a few clues. You can text in, if you like, on 07 519 694 698. 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Yeah, that's how it works. There's no prizes. There's no... there's no worry if you get it right or wrong. Yeah, we'll just give it a go. Right, that text again, 07 519 694 698. Right, let's have some hot love.

T-Rex. Was it before it became Mark Bolan in T-Rex? No, I think he was in T-Rex anyway from the beginning. Hot Love, song number two on tonight's Time Warp. And the records have been broken. Broken, not breaken. Chris Friday came in with a guess and, he was a little bit out. Listener from Cov, he came in with a guess as well, thanks to Led Zeppelin 4. He knew what year that came out, and spot on. So pip Chris to the post. So if you want to race to see who was first, listening from Cov. Good evening to Red Gaz, one of the latebay.com crew, getting the camper van call out in early. Yes, he's at Tech Enders. Boy, am I jealous. Anyway, I'm going to have a good weekend too. You have a great one there. And make sure you all get your engines back in one piece. I don't think there'll be much engine tinkering going on at this Tech Enders for once. Anyway, good evening to Red Gaz as well. Fellow Brummie, if I remember rightly. Right, where are we going? Let's give you some clues. After we've done, let's do the roll call. Where? We got Solihull, Good Hope and Heartlands. You're on your Spark TLS bedside unit. You can get in touch by pressing a button. It comes through to the phone. If you're at the Queen Elizabeth, where we're based here in Birmingham, next door, the women's, there's always a big wave to the little wee Wayne's been born and stuff. Just down the road a bit, and a little bit more actually, the Midland Metro or the Metropolitan in Sandwell, and a wave the other way to the Royal Orthopaedic in Norfield, and a wave there to the kitchen to Chris, I can see him through the window. if you've got any cake, bring it in. Right, I've got a chocolate cheesecake. That's close enough, Coffee and cake fuels this show for me. Right, we've done the roll call. That last few there, QE and Co. You listening on the BHBM radio app or wherever you are in the country, like you're in a field in Lutterworth where Red Gaz is. You've probably got the app and listening through your phone. Most excellent. Right, so where are we going? Let's give you some clues quickly. Born in this year, Ewan McGregor. Mark Wahlberg, Sandra Oh, I'm not sure who that is, actually. So you go, who's that? Sean Austin, Christina Applegate, Jeremy Renner, Tupac, David Tennant. Looks at the list, safe to say Tupac, David Tennant, Winona Ryder, Snoop Dogg, Amanda Holden, Martin Freeman and Mary J. Blige. Right, and also in this year, there was a song from a band called Redbone. I just love the title of it and had a listen, and it is cool. Is the Witch Queen of New Orleans.

0: says on here, beware false end. It almost got me, and then the actual end here almost got me because I was looking at the other computer. Almost got me, yeah. Who's that? The Bay City Rollers and Keep On Dancing. Bay City Rollers. Don't know a lot about them. Anyway, before that, ultra cool song by Redbone, the Witch Queen of New Orleans. So, yeah, what was the year that they came out in? No Lister and Cov? No, you don't recognise that one. Yeah, I say Bay City Rollers. It is not Dez. No, sorry, no Dez, as usual. Evening to Shoetown, to Art and Lynn there, yeah. Not far from Lutterworth, Shoetown, apparently. Yeah, well, it is Northamptonshire way. No, that's Leicestershire. Well, it's still not far away. I think you just jump up one of the motorways, a couple of junctions, and you're there. Right, so we're all having a shout-out. Yeah, time to get your guesses in? Maybe. Text in 07-519 694 698. Coming up, a song I really... probably my favourite song from this band coming up. Something about Bad Breath, possibly. Anyway, after this...
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9: Yeah!
0: But what was the year?

about bad breath. Nah, locomotive breath. Jeffro Tull there. And I've got to say thank you to our technical boss, Dave Horton. I think he's been tinkering and fettling in the Red Studio here because the levels are up a lot higher and stuff. And, well, yeah, I've had to make a few adjustments as well, so I'm not blasting right off the needle, right off the dial sort of thing there. Let me know if it's sounding a bit too distorted then, or should I crank it up? Whichever way, yeah. Right, get your text in, 07519 694698. Mum, she's having, she's getting there anyway, yeah. She's getting there with the guesses, and that's what always happens sort of thing. Chris from another late Bayer, yes, he's in Surrey. He's off up to Tech Enders tomorrow, yeah. So there might be a lot of talk about Tech Enders. What it is basically a bunch of people who own old VWs, 1970s, get together in a field in Lutterworth, a campsite field. It used to be a lot of fixing engines, servicing them and stuff like that. We'd even have engines out in the field and rebuilding them, you know, or just other little jobs and stuff. Maybe somebody want the lights, headlights fixed or something like that. Yeah, usually it's a lot of socialising nowadays. He's got a guess. I'm going to say you were a couple of years out there, Chris. You just messaged in. Chris and Catherine did with a guess then. I'll give him another chance. You can have as many chances as you want. That's what it's like here. We're fair, and because there's no prizes, there's nothing to worry about, is there? Right, let's give some more clues then, because it looks like you might need them. Eddie Merckx won it. This is sports, by the way. Eddie Merckx won his third of five Tour de France's. Imran Khan makes his Test cricket debut for Pakistan against England just down the road at Edgbaston. Australian Dennis Lilly and Indian Sunil Gavaskar also make their debuts in this year. Jackie Stewart won his second Formula One title, and maybe this one for you, Art. Giacomo Agostini won his 10th MotoGP title. I think that was spread over 500 and 350cc, so you'll have to get your calculator out and your charts and work out which one that is out of those 10 ones there. And let's do motoring news while we're at it as well. Oh, hang on, another text in. Oh no, same thing has happened the other day. I'm getting his text twice from Chris. There we go. Right, let's do the motoring news while we're at it. The car that turned to dust or rust, whichever, they're much different. The Alfa Romeo Alfa Sud, yeah, great car, but just really bad poor rust protection, even worse than most cars from this decade. Just going in the same country, Fiat gave us their Super Mini, the 127. And I guess, and we're staying in Italy. The wow car, Maserati Bora. Right, where are we going? ZZ Top had their first album out. And it's called ZZ Top's first album. It's Certified Blues.

I'm having a few gremlins. There's me praising the deck working well, but the computer's... Yeah, we're getting a new computer on this side here. Hopefully next week. Sort of thing, yeah. And it's giving me a few gremlins, even though the sound quality's great. Anyway, never mind. No. All good stuff, because the music's still coming out there. That was the Supremes and Stoned Loved, released in the January of this year. Last clues and a couple of little things. Films in this year. Escape from Planet of the Apes. Willy Wonka and the Chocolate Factory. The one with Gene Wilder, that is. Le Mans. Play Misty for Me. Duel. The one with the truck. You know, you never saw the driver, if I remember rightly. On the Buses. I'll get you, butler. Dirty Harry. He probably said something else, counting the number of bullets or something. Shaft. Oh, I could have played the theme from Shaft. And The French Connection with Gene Hackman. Right, going on to ZZ Top a minute, I played their Certified Blues. Now, ZZ Top started to make it really famous. Well, they got absolutely superhuman famous in the mid-80s. So, I've given you a clue, it is not the 80s, their sort of thing. But their first album came out way, way, way before you'd even expect, sort of thing. Which is really surprising. And took a while for them to actually, you know, pick up somewhere. Right, other guesses coming in. Has Chris had another guess and gone? He's gone the other way. You were closer with your first guess, but never mind. Hope it only arrives once. Now, I've already got it twice. Don't know what's going on. It could be the phone here. Or just good old text for you. Right. Art and Lynn. Right. Do you need to have any more guesses? Art. You don't. Lynn. 1 year out. Woo! Wow! There you go. I've got one more song. And most people know the cover of this one, so do I. But this is Bill Withers, with the original that Gil Scott-Heron made famous, Grandma's Hands.

0: about half the length of Gil Scott-Heron's version, but that's the original. Bill Withers finishing off this week's Time Warp with Grandma's Hands. I do like that. I like the Gil Scott-Heron one as well, but that's the one I first heard, so it sticks in your head and, oh, well, yeah. I think also in this year, Gil Scott-Heron did release The Revolution Will Not Be Televised. What was the year, folks? Fanfare for Art, you got it. He's got a message through. He's not trying to say he's got a different guest then. He's saying it twice. Oh, no, Chris is saying it twice. You'll probably say it six times because I'll get your text three times, Chris. Spot on with the year, right at the end there. Just what I was about to say, it was 1971. Art, you got it too. Chris, listening from Cov, well done. Mum, yeah, it's the 70s, the very early 70s. But yeah, thanks for taking part, Mum. And anyone else, wherever you are, even if you didn't want to message in and stuff, you don't have to. Right, coming up, I got some new music. I'm going to kick it off with a band from Australia after this.
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11: Leon Lewis.

Whew, he can calm down now. I could do long hair for that one. Who's that then, you ask? No, it's not AC/DC, which most people think it is when they first hear it. No, but they are Australian. And that's Joel O'Keefe on vocals. Who you say? Well, formed in 2001, that is Airborne and Kid in a Candy Store from their new album. Out now, right. Yeah, very much Akadaka, AC/DC sound in there sort of thing. And almost After the Watershed style song, almost, yeah, a bit risque. But it was clean, that's the main thing, and that's what counts. That's new music track number one. Let me know what you think of it. Text in 07-519-694-698. Right, the second track, you might have heard of the Gaslight Anthem. I don't know what they're doing nowadays and stuff, but the front man, Brian Fallon, has gone for another solo effort, and it's not his first one as far as I know, but it's the Not Bad for New Jersey tour, because that's the name of the album. The song, Nobody Likes You in NYC, which, if you know, stands for New York City. Let me know what you think.

Let me know what you think. Brian Fallon, new music track number 2, Nobody Likes You in NYC. Right, coming to the long and epic ending to the first hour. And this one, well, I've got to take a breath. The song goes out to two people, sadly not with us, from two VW clubs that I know. The first one, Late Arrest Today, Damian Mooney, a.k.a. Moons, from the Late Bay. So those listening in Tech Enders at Lutterworth, yeah, raise a glass for him, yeah, definitely. And thank you to Doug today for going and representing us and stuff and things, yeah, Bay Searcher. The other one, which is why I've picked this particular song, Jeff Brooks, known him for quite a few years, from another VW club I know, Club 8090. His username was Crazy Diamond, and for both of them, I'm going to play this tune as the long and epic ending to the first hour. Yeah, Pink Floyd. Rest in peace, guys.

Let us play to the news. It's a 7-minute edit. All I can say is Moons and Jeff, shine on.

He never swore, never took his clothes off. That got him a lifetime ban from that show. There you go. That's tonight's special. Songs that got banned, or bands that got banned because of mainly TV show stuff and things. He kicked off with The Doors there, because in 1969 they appeared on The Ed Sullivan Show, a big show in the United States. It was, you know, the thing to get on if you want it to be seen and stuff. The Doors were asked to change the line, "Girl, we couldn't get much higher," in their hit "Light My Fire," to "Girl, we couldn't get much better." Can you believe it? Well, wait to hear some of the other ones tonight as well. Anyway, lead singer Jim Morrison agrees, then sings the offending line anyway, angering the host and, say, earning a lifetime ban from the show. So I've picked a few songs out. I was almost going to play the normal version of "Like My Fire," then I found the version there, the actual version from the show that had been remastered a bit, so I'm not sure how much all of that was the original singing and stuff. Right, where are we going to go to next? When I say songs that were banned, or songs that people were asked to change, this next one, I don't know if you've ever heard the original of it. Let's play this version to start with. It's CeeLo Green.

0: Ooh, Bill Haley, you shocker, you. Ooh, how dare you? I go rocking in the rye. Yeah, that song got banned.
1: Yeah.
0: Rocking in the Rye, 1956. The BBC said, we want the removal of Bill Haley and the Comets rocking through the rye from the playlist because they felt the song went against traditional British standards. What, because it was American? Well, no. I mean, the song was originally based, some of the lyrics were based on an 18th century Scottish folk tune. It was number 5 in the charts. It did well. It was the lyrics. All the lasses rock with me when rocking through the rye. Seemed to upset somebody at BBC Towers. Was he going to change it? Well, no. And before that, well, Elvis and Hound Dog. It could have been a number of tunes in that era sort of thing. Ed Sullivan wouldn't let Elvis on his show. Yeah, Ed Sullivan again, like at the top of the show of our special. The theme for our special, basically, is songs where they wanted them to change lyrics or offence was taken because of certain lyrics. And I'm not talking, well, swear words for these ones. Definitely not. No, there's plenty of those out there that wouldn't get airplay. And I'll talk about one of those in a second. But yeah, Elvis, yeah, he wasn't allowed on the Ed Sullivan show, but other shows started to allow him on. So Ed Sullivan was like, oh, no, I'm losing out viewers here. We'll have him on, but shoot him only from the waist up. Yeah, because that bit below that gyrating, oh, that was too much for Ed. I don't know about for his viewers, but it was too much for Ed. There you go. And the one before, CeeLo Green and Bruno Mars, actually, with Forget You. Now, think what they start with. Well, no, one of them, the first ones. Anyway, yeah, you might go searching for this afterwards if you want. I'm not going to be playing the other ones anyway. There were three versions of this song. Forget You, I played. F You. Now, think what that stands for. You, yes. There was three versions, yeah, so only one of those I could actually play. Right, the next one, I'll tell you what about it before. The Rolling Stones, I can't remember what, yeah, Ed Sullivan show again. Ooh, he's getting a reputation for being a bit of a spoil sport here when it comes to songs. Yeah, he didn't like Let's Spend the Night Together. It says, Let's Spend Some Time Together. Apparently the Stones changed it.

0: Let's spend some time together. Doesn't quite sound right, does it? That's what they did. They changed the lyric, the Rolling Stones did. For Ed Sullivan, yeah, he appears again. He might appear on a couple of other ones this evening on our special. Yeah, songs where the artists were asked to change the lyrics, or they changed the lyrics either to get airplay or various things like that. So, yeah, the Rolling Stones, Let's Spend the Night Together. Right, coming up, we've got a peace song that got banned after this.
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9: Leon Lewis.

Enola Gay. Kestrel Maneuvers in the Dark. But think how that one got some banning. The BBC, they did not want it anywhere near BBC's children programming. Like it really would be anyway. It's a damn good song. It was an anti-war song from 1980. Yeah, it's not anywhere. The BBC is not anywhere any children's programming, as some within the organisation perceived the word gay as corrupting sexual influence. Now, not my words. Yeah. Come on, wake up. I mean, that was 1980s. Well, yeah, actually quite a bit of time ago now still, but can you believe it? So, yeah, I picked that one out especially to play, definitely. Right, where are we going? Oh, it's the Ed Sullivan Show again.

Perhaps I should have played the song that... Well, didn't get him banned from the Ed Sullivan Show. And it wasn't Ed Sullivan's fault this time. Yeah, the day before, Bob Dylan decided, if somebody's going to ask me, tell me what songs to play, I ain't playing, sort of thing. So he walked before he even got on stage. Doesn't say what year here. But he was going to... He planned to perform his song, Talking. Talking John Birch Paranoid Blues, which is about a John Birch Society member, which I have no clue what that is, who was overly worried about communist infiltration. Apparently, Ed Sullivan didn't have a problem with the song, but some CBS, a TV executive, approached him and said, can we make him play something else? So he walked. There you go. So he didn't get banned, but questioned. So he did the thing beforehand. You know what? No, I'm not going to change, and I'm not going to appear. There you go, that's why we like it. Right, where are we going next? The Shirelles. Yeah, will you love me tomorrow?

0: The Beach Boys, yeah. I guess you can guess why that song probably got some banning, yeah. Some radio stations, particularly in some parts of the United States, didn't like the use of God in the title or in the song itself and things. It was deemed blasphemous. Airplay was forbidden, yes, in some parts of the USA, despite it being quite a mellow ballad and having nothing sacrilegious to say at all, yeah. Band members did consider changing the title to Fred Only Knows to appease a mainstream audience. I think somebody's joking about that one from wherever I got that from. Yeah, they didn't change it. And you know what? And we're glad they did not. Right, the one before it, the Shirelles, Will You Love Me Tomorrow? Well, from 1960. Oh, yeah, we're going back to days where you really think, you really careful what you say on a song. Can you say the word love? Yeah. A song about having spent an intimate moment with a man was a bit too much and banned by radio stations for its mild sexual content. Probably because a woman said it, or even so, because a black woman said it. That's probably why as well, yeah. It didn't stop it becoming from the first number one hit song, though, by a black female group. Right. Where are we doing? Yeah. Chris has just mentioned to me, Chris from Surrey, am I going to go into modern day stuff? Well, I say modern. No, most of this stuff's probably 60s, 70s and stuff. Could go on to about today's stuff with, bands quitting and stuff due to certain things. But that's not about lyrics and stuff. So this is what a lot of this one's about and stuff. Where was I going? Yeah, tonight's special, just in case you're just tuning in at BHBM Radio. Text in 07519 694 698 if you've got any songs you can remember being banned for weird reasons. We know we've got stuff like Relax by Frankie Goes to Hollywood and stuff like that getting banned and things, but for real daft reasons and stuff, or ones that never make complete sense. Because in 1967, appearing on the Ed Sullivan Show on this day, the Doors were asked to change the line, "Girl, we couldn't get much higher," to "Girl, we couldn't get much better." There you go. So, but Jim Morris decided not to change it. So that's what we're doing. Right, where are we going? We're going into a break, and coming after that, we've got a couple of songs left, and I've got to count how many we've got so I can fit them in, because I've got a request at the end of the show from Shaz, one of our presenters. Nothing to do with the theme, but right, where are we going after? I've got to decide in a minute which one I'm going to play. I'm going to surprise you.
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3: Around the wards and online. Leon Lewis.

Beautiful, though, if we don't marry her. Right, that one goes along the lines the same as, like, the CeeLo Green one earlier, Forget You. Yeah, there's another version of that. Yeah, with certain, a more explicit version, yeah. Both work, though, that's all I'm going to say. They changed that one just so they could get it in the charts, so they can get airplay. But, yeah, why not? So they didn't get banned for it, but they could have. Well, they wouldn't have got any airplay, sort of thing. Right. Where are we? 9:47. Let's see what we can put in. Got a message I'm going to read out. Well, I will in a minute once I've read it properly. Yeah, remember, you can message in on the BHBN app or text 07 519 694 698. Right, you all know this song. Do you know? Yeah, both work, though. That's all I'm going to say. They changed that one just so they could get it in the charts, so they can get airplay. But yeah, why not? So they didn't get banned for it, but they could have. Well, they wouldn't have got any airplay, sort of thing. Right. Where are we? 9:47. Let's see what we can put in. Got a message I'm going to read out. Well, I wouldn't.

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1: Well, I was going to go into the next song, but I was going to say, this next song is very similar to the last one and why it had some lyric changes. It's Dr. Hook.
2: I don't believe it. Don't touch me. Hey, Ray. Hey, Sugar. Tell them who we are.
3: Well, we're big rock singers. We got golden fingers and we're

0: smiling man.
1: I had to end it with that one. Absolutely brilliant. Yeah, Dr. Hook should be the cover of the Rolling Stone. Stones, in other words, the magazine, right. Let's get back to the one before, though, first. The Kinks, Lola. The BBC at the time, I don't know if it's still the same, didn't like songs that had brand in it. So Kinks, Lola talks about Coca-Cola. So Ray Davies flew all the way home from Australia back to the UK to re-record it or something, to put Cherry Cola. And you're thinking, Cherry Cola, well, isn't that a brand name? But it wasn't one that was used in the UK at the time when that song came out. So it was allowed, yeah. Other drinks were available today, like beer and one that keeps your show going, coffee. Right, and the one after that, Dr. Hook, the cover of the Radio Times. Here you go. Right, I've got about tonight some songs that get rewritten by the artist or asked to change them and stuff. And then there were songs that are rewritten without any involvement from the artist whatsoever. Yeah, Dr. Hook and the Medicine Show, as they were called back then. They scored an absolutely massive hit in 1972 with that song, which is like a countrified spoof song, you know, the cover of the Rolling Stone. But again, that was a brand name and the BBC didn't like it. In America, it was absolutely fine, yeah. But the BBC refused to play the song because, it's, as I say, unfairly promoting a commercially available magazine, probably because they had the Radio Times themselves. Anyway, the single was released, this version, and credited to Dr. Hook's called, as I say, cover of the Radio Times. A lot of people have assumed that the band were trying to get the airplay and stuff, but they had no involvement. All that in the background, the cover of the Radio Times, is not Dr. Hook singing. That is a bunch of BBC radio disc jockeys. They went into a studio and basically shouted Radio Times over the original chorus. If you listen to it properly, you can actually hear the original Rolling Stone in the background of it. I think it's absolutely brilliant. So I thought, yeah. Oh, by the way, the new version did not chart. The other one did, yeah. I think it got to number three or something. Right, I'm ending with a request. Shaz, one of our, Sharon Hill, one of our great listeners, presenters, she said, can we have this? And I'm going to finish the show with it. It's Chris Rea.

I should have looked up to see if this song got any lyric changes and stuff. Especially mentioning hell. Or was it a bit more modern as such that it didn't? Road to Hell by Chris Rea, and that's for Shaz. I want to say thank you for tuning in. I am back next week. I'm hopefully going to see a bit of Seaside this weekend. Who knows? Whatever you're doing, you take care, whether you're at home, hospital, or in that tech enders field.

One of the major figures in the development of American soul music, Wilson Pickett, opening up this program with a song written by Eddie Floyd and Steve Cropper, 6345789. It appeared on Wilson Pickett's 1966 Atlantic Records album, The Exciting Wilson Pickett. It got to number 36 in the UK charts in 1966. Welcome along to the program. If you've not heard it before, it's my choice of an hour's worth of soul and Motown and funk and dance music from the 60s, 70s and 80s. And on every program, I start off with a track from the 60s, then I have one from the 70s, then I have one from the 80s, and then we mix them up as we go along. So that was the 60s track. This from the 70s is Roberta Flack and Donny Hathaway.

Where Is the Love, written by Ralph McDonald and William Salter, recorded by two of those great soul voices, Roberta Flack and Donny Hathaway, from their album called, strangely enough, Roberta Flack and Donny Hathaway. Got to number 29 in the UK in 1972 and won a Grammy Award for the best pop performance by a duo or group with vocals. Well, that's the 60s and the 70s taken care of, so how about the 80s? Well, how about the son of the founder of Motown Records, Berry Gordy, Kennedy William Gordy? Now, you may not know that name, but he decided that he didn't want to be signed as an artist because of who his father was. So, anonymously, he went into the studio, recorded a few songs, and came up with a name, Rockwell.

That's Rockwell. Somebody's Watching Me became a gold 35 million selling smash hit. It reached number 6 in the UK charts in 1984, helped no doubt by the fact that everybody recognised who was singing the chorus from him, his childhood friend Michael Jackson, and that's Kenneth William Gordy, known as Rockwell, Somebody's Watching Me. Another Motown alumna, if you can call her that, who had huge hits in the 60s, was the one and only Kim Weston.

All the Hallmarks of Motown Are Helpless, released as a single in 1966 by Kim Weston, but although it did well on the US R&B charts, it failed to become a hit in the UK, although it did become a huge hit over here on the Northern Soul scene and still filled the dance floors when you put it on in any of those gigs. Kim Weston and Helpless, moving from Motown Soul to the best of Philly Soul.

0: Harold Melvin and the Blue Notes, The Love I Lost, written by Gamble and Huff, and it reached number 21 in the UK Top 50 Singles Chart in early 1974. You're listening to The Soul Train with me, Pete Bailey. It's coming up next, another 1960s classic from Eddie Floyd.
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Written by Steve Cropper and Eddie Floyd. Knock on Wood launched Floyd's solo career. It's been covered by over 100 different artists since, from people like David Bowie to, I don't know, even Count Basie. But eventually Otis Redding did an R&B version of the song with Carla Thomas. But that was the original, Knock on Wood, from Eddie Floyd, reached number 19 in the UK charts in 1967. Let's go to 1980 now, and the title track from an album released on Motown, a song written by Lee Garrett and Stevie Wonder for the fourth of the Jackson Brothers' Jermaine.

0: in 1980, Let's Get Serious was Billboard magazine's number one soul hit for the entire year. Number two was Rock With You from Michael Jackson, but that was Jermaine Jackson with Stevie Wonder produced and written song called Let's Get Serious, which reached the top 10 in the UK, peaking at number eight in 1980. Stephanie Mills is an American R&B and soul and gospel singer and songwriter and a star of Broadway. She rose to stardom as Dorothy in the original Broadway run of the musical The Wiz from about 1975 to something like 1977. Then in 1980, she produced an album called Sweet Sensation. This is a track from it.
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0: Became a big hit for her.

from Stephanie Mills' second studio album, Sweet Sensation, written by songwriters James Matumi and Reggie Lucas, who also produced it. It was her biggest hit, peaked at number 6 in the United States and 4 in the UK in 1980, and it won the Best R&B Song and Best Female R&B Vocal Performance at the 1981 Grammy Awards. Now, one of the lost pleasures, I think, of the music business and of playing records and being DJing and all that kind of stuff is the B-side. It was primarily used in the heyday of the vinyl 45 single. The B-side sometimes boasted an appealing track that made the record a double-sided pleasure. Well, such was the case with Martha and the Vandellas' 1967 hit, Jimmy Mac. Because if you turned it over, you got this.

Always got people up dancing whenever that was played. The B-side of Jimmy Mac, Third Finger Left Hand from Marcel Vandellas, written and produced by Holland, Dozier Holland, and it got almost as much turntable play as well as its hit A-side. Now, a young man called Limmy Snell was recording from about the age of 11 before he joined his family members Jimmy and Martha Snell to form a band called Limmy and the Family Cooking.

0: I love that song. You Can Do Magic, written by Sandy Linzer, and provided Limmy and the Family Cooking with their first UK hit. It reached number 3 in the charts in the summer of 1973. You're listening to The Soul Train with me, Pete Bayliss. Coming up next, a classic dance floor filler from Jermaine Stewart.
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Jermaine Stewart was spotted as a dancer on television with fellow dancers Jodie Watley and Jeffrey Daniel, and together they auditioned to become members of Shalimar. Jodie Watley and Jeffrey Daniel got the job, Jermaine Stewart didn't, but he did land a recording contract with Arista Records, and in 1986 released the album Frantic Romantic, which included that top 10 US hit single, We Don't Have to Take Our Clothes Off. Unfortunately, sadly, Jermaine Stewart died of age-related liver cancer in 1997 at the age of just 39, and that was going to be his biggest success. But it reached number 2 in the UK and the Canadian charts, as well as number 5 in the US. We Don't Have to Take Our Clothes Off.

it reached number 4 on the US pop charts and number 11 in the UK, and it gave Chess Records its first million-selling single since Chuck Berry a decade earlier. Right, who have I got next? Oh, yes, another American singer, disco diva, I suppose you could call her, because she had quite a lot of disco hits in the early 1980s. This is a track from an album called Get Loose, which was released in 1982 by Evelyn Champagne King.

Evelyn King, Love Come Down, reached number 7 in the UK. The next track is often referred to as a Northern Soul classic, but I can tell you it wasn't only in the North. I remember it was a massive dance floor hit at a lot of the clubs that I played at in the 60s and on the mod scene at the time. It's by Tommy Neal, Going to a Happening.

0: Working my way back to you again. Another song written by Sandy Linzer, this time with Daniel Randall, and originally recorded by the Four Seasons in 1966. But the Spinners, the Detroit Spinners, as we call them over here, so they didn't get confused with our own group from Liverpool, recorded a medley of Working My Way Back to You and Forgive Me Girl, topping the UK singles charts for 2 weeks in April 1980. And forgive me, but I'm working my way, unfortunately, to the end of the programme. It's time to say goodbye for this edition of The Soul Train. I hope you can join me again for another one soon. Whatever hospital you're in, I hope you feel better soon. And if you're listening on other media, then I hope you've enjoyed the last hour or so, and will join me another time on The Soul Train. I'll leave you with what was originally a 12-bar blues instrumental recorded by Jimmy Forrest in 1951, but in 1961, James Brown recorded it with his band. It's from an album James Brown Presents His Band and Five Other Great Artists. It was released as a single in the US in 62 and did quite well over there, although it was never a hit here. It's called Night Train. Until the next time, from me, Pete Bayliss. Goodbye.
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0: 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If you're joining us from the Heartlands Hospital in Bordesley Green, it's good to be with you. 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